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0: All right, ladies and gentlemen, the cooking competition is still going on, but let me tell you about Munchie. 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We're going to go to my G, my brother from another mother. We bear the same name. He's AJ, I'm AJ, and that's how we keep it locked. The hottest. What are you saying, my G? You got me? Let's get it. Say what? Tell the only story. Hey, if you see me today, girl, say I know my level. Hey, I know it. I know it. I know it. Hey. Say, no be today, oh, no be today, oh, we start to come on.
1: I know my love.
0: Say.
1: My love. I know my love. I know my love. I know my love.

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Hey, last night, in my cocoa plantain chips. 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Say, nah. All right, guys, now Eddie Spitz, I got something special for us today. Actually, it's happening tomorrow, May 10th, 2026, on Mother's Day. So treat your mom to something special at Eddie's Pizza. 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
1: Prizes around. Oh, it's coming. It's coming. But see, girl.

Yeah, yeah, we making sure, say, price bear ready. 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

online. Excellent. 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

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Okay, so mommy, you can start with the spin. Then they think you be out of YFM souvenir. 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

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Hey.

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Yeah.

Yes. Hold on, AJ. Yeah, they...

Baby, baby, baby, baby, baby, baby, baby, baby, baby, baby, baby, baby, baby, baby, baby, baby, baby, baby, baby, baby, baby, baby, baby, baby, baby, baby, baby, baby, baby, baby, baby, baby, baby, baby, baby, baby, baby, baby, baby, baby, baby, baby, baby, baby, baby, baby, baby, baby, baby, baby, baby, baby, baby, baby, baby, baby, baby, baby, baby, baby, baby, baby, baby, baby, baby, baby, baby, baby, baby, baby, baby, baby, baby, baby, baby, baby, baby, baby, baby, baby, baby, baby, baby, baby, baby, baby, baby, baby, baby, baby, baby, baby, baby, baby, baby, baby, baby, baby, baby, baby, baby, baby, baby, baby, baby, baby, baby, baby, baby, baby, baby, baby, baby, baby, baby, baby, baby, baby, baby, baby, baby, baby, baby, baby, baby, baby

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Now, freestyle to West Bay. 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Dr. Tills. 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To West Bay as rap. And I think I will put you rap.

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Hey, Miss Totia. 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Hey, if you are Robra, Asha Oba, when your client, Obi Gay, any pa, Obama. Oh,

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1: Well, I say Absa, you say yes. Absa Bank Ginty, we go say yes. 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Yes, you listening to me right now. I know you get dreams. A work is here. 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

1, 2, 1, 2, 1, 2, 1, 2. Uno, due. Uno, dos. Uno, dos. Baku, Mienu. Checking the time, it's 4 minutes after six. It's legendary. It's about to get legendary. 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

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Legendary. Shouts to my man Austin Miller. 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Akosi Hansen all the time. 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About to be legendary.

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It's going to be crazy up in here. When the band is back together, anything you happy, you know? Anything you happy, you know? Legendary.

0: Yo, Jake the Snake. 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Bake the steak. How you been? How you been, man? You've been good.
1: It make long way I come here.
0: You're looking good, brother. You look like you're lifting metals. You've been nearing some metals.
1: I've been running around, man. I've been just doing my things. Doing some press up and stuff.
0: Press ups and things, man.
1: If there's too much weight for good small, but
0: that one's gonna be a problem.
1: Am I?
0: That's a problem. It's payday a problem. That one, man.
1: Man,
0: it's a good day to be alive.
1: Oh yeah, so thank you to the man. My shop.
0: My shop.

0: Jake,
1: I don't roll like that. You know, I don't roll like that.
0: Oh, look at him.
1: Wow. I don't roll with people where they don't know what they could do. They could get stuck and stuff. No, man. No, man. Oh, yeah, the road get missing. The boat go. No,
2: the boats are so far.
0: First of all, there's nothing we can do about those things. Right. Boats are.
1: Because me, I don't swim, so I don't even roll with that.
0: Look at this guy. You don't look like you swim much, so man.
1: He was crying. He was like,
2: funny
1: seriously.
2: Enough, I don't also know how to swim, though.
0: It doesn't. Yeah, exactly. So we don't know how to swim. So, Jake, you know, it's force majeure.
1: I'll teach you how to swim.
0: Uh-oh, here
1: can
0: we
1: I teach
0: go.
1: You now?
0: Go on, then. Let's hear you.
1: I'll start at your back and I'll teach you how to swim.
0: Whoa, there you go. I'll start at your back and I'll teach you how to swim. Wow. I didn't know Jake got raps like that. Wow. You impressed me today, Jake. Hey, Cozy, I see you.

dapper singing rapper. I literally entertain y'all people. What's goody though? This right here is Meshwa, and I am telling you to keep listening to the one and only Miss Super Duper. I'm talking about the magnificent Eddie Blay on the Weekend Mashup. You wait, K, like you already know. You best keep it blasé.

0: Another shout out to my man Trevane. Enough love going out to King J, to Mr. Tatari, aka David, aka T. Always holding it down. Checking the time. It's 19 after 19. You guys all right over here on your phones and stuff? Man, what kind of party is this, man? We don't do that over here. Please, we do not do that over here. Miss Isiaka. What are you saying? What are you saying, love? You all right? You're right there. Yeah, what are we doing tonight? Every time you promise to take us places, but you never take us anywhere.
1: Are we not going to the TGMA?
0: No, we're not going to the TGMAs.
2: Go where?
0: TGMAs. She's talking about going to the TGMAs.
1: You don't know TGMAs.
0: The TGMA is the awards.
1: Telesil
0: Ghana
1: Music Awards.
0: Telesil Ghana.
2: Do we do Ghana Music
0: Awards? Oh, we went last year. We went last year.
2: Jake.
0: I mean, Jake, what are you talking about? We go every year. We literally go every year.
1: How come you don't know?
0: I'm surprised at this guy. He's faking it.
1: He's faking
0: an orgasm.
2: I'm the porn industry. I'm not in the tent.
1: You are,
2: industry.
1: Oh, okay.
0: Mrs. Right, Yako, right. do you know that men also fake orgasms? You know that, right?
2: What?
0: Men also fake orgasms.
2: I
0: just have to.
2: Jake wanted you to repeat.
0: I'm just saying, though. Like, I'm just going to throw that out there that it's true that men also fake orgasms. So I wouldn't believe
2: you're
0: this
2: lying,
0: guy.
2: You're lying. So you got to take it. Jake.
0: So yeah, we got.
2: See how you're happy. You start chewing the chingo.
3: Yeah,
2: you're happy.
3: Yeah, because I want to talk about orgasms.
2: Don't make it.
0: Wow, really though?
3: Yeah.
0: I say one thing, and then next thing you know that.
3: Yeah,
0: I
3: like that part. I like it.
0: Calm
3: I want
0: yourself,
3: to hear more though.
0: Wow, Jake, this guy.
3: How can you fake it? How can you fake it?
0: Yeah, men also fake it. Are you serious?
3: Can you fake it?
0: You people have never faked an orgasm before to get the girl off?
2: I'm a virgin.
0: Hey, you people are crazy, man. I shall give you. Okay. Every real man has faked an orgasm one time or another in their life. You have to.
3: Isiaka needs to answer this.
0: How is she going to know?
1: How will I know?
2: How do you know?
1: I don't know.
3: You have three guys in here.
1: You are the ones who experience them, so you are the best to say it.
0: Sometimes, man.
1: I do not know.
2: So you fake all the
1: time? Fake it.
0: Women do all the time.
2: No, women do all the time.
0: Exactly. That's what I'm saying. Men also.
1: How do you know that?
0: Because Jake, you've never faked an orgasm.
2: No.
0: Then y'all whack. What about you, Austin? You never faked an orgasm.
3: No.
0: Oh, you also whack.
3: No, I'm not whack. I'm real. I'm real. Like, yeah.
0: You gotta like. Sometimes.
3: I'm not whack. I'm real.
2: I'm gonna tell all your exes that you fake.
0: They know.
1: They know.
3: He said they know.
0: Yeah. They know.
2: I'm gonna tell your exes that yo. Sorry, my mind has been faking.
0: They know.
2: You're faking it, Papa.
0: They know.

0: What's Jake talking about over there? Like, I have to get involved. What are you going on about, Jake?
1: Why are you putting on air?
0: Because you're just there talking plenty. Can't you tell she's not interested?
1: I didn't talk to Shako about relationship. And she said, okay, she wants to date me.
2: No, that's not what
1: why are you lying on radio?
2: About. No, I'm not lying, but that's not what we're talking
0: about. No, he said, why would he lie on radio?
1: Why would I lie on radio?
2: But you are.
1: I'm not lying on radio.
0: Oh, Jake.
2: You are. Oh, so
1: you want this to be off air? Okay, so put us off air. Put us off.
2: No.
1: Put us
2: off.
0: I should push you off air.
2: So. Do not put us off. Don't put us off.
1: So
0: hey, man, you, I stopped.
1: You're off.
0: You're not off.
1: You're off.
0: No, you're not off. Obviously, you're not off. Look around.
2: You're not off. Yes. Okay, we are not off. We are not talking about a relationship. We're talking about TGMA.
0: Ah, okay.
1: What is TGMA?
2: I just told you what it is.
1: I don't know TGMA. I was talking about
2: you said you've been in the
0: industry. Jake, you need to keep it together,
2: now,
0: man.
2: It's not like how it used to be.
1: No, we're talking about me and you, how we're going to make moves.
2: No, we're not talking about you.
0: You finally got to mention her name well, pronounce her name well, so now you're like abusing it.
1: I thought I was watching you on Snapchat and you've been watching.
0: Yes, he's been stalking you. You've been stalking her on Snapchat.
1: And I watch. I watch your videos. And I used to do my things with your videos.
2: Like what?
0: I'm even surprised. Like, what are you talking about, man?
1: Oh no, I didn't talk to her about how I like your videos. How she
0: no, no, no. You videos. Said you used to do her thing, your
1: yes,
0: things.
1: I used to dance with her videos. That's what I'm saying.
0: That's what you meant.
1: I'm on the air?
2: Yeah.
0: You're not on the air. you are in the air. I think so. Wow. It's going to be, thank goodness we only got 32 minutes left. Thank goodness.

0: So we're here in the studio, and Jake and Miss Isyako are just going on and just rambling on. What's going on, man? Share with us, the rest of us, your conversation details.
1: I asked her out.
0: Yeah. Oh my
2: Jake,
0: gosh. Oh, Jake. Desperate much?
3: It fit Austin.
0: Yeah, but
3: you don't say how they asked Austin for her number. He never gave me the number.
0: Why are you asking Austin?
4: I've already given it's Isyako's number to you.
0: Oh wow. Check your phone. There is so much wrong with all of this.
4: Jake, you are not checking it.
3: You didn't lie.
4: Oh my God.
3: You know, you have it. Too bad the listeners can't see.
0: You guys, I go fire both of you from the show, you know. Like, this is, you are making us look bad. What's going on here, man?
3: What we do?
0: You and what we do? You guys are all like, what's going on, man?
3: So all this is happening. So, you know, like I'm saying, I will take with it the music award tonight. I will take it. I will take it tonight.
0: She doesn't want to go.
2: I don't want to go.
0: There you go.
4: Yeah. Oh. So why you go now?
3: Why you put this phone on flow?
4: Me.
3: Why?
4: I don't do anything.
3: See your face like blues.
0: Like what?
3: Like blues.

Wait for the drop. 2, 3, 2, 3, 2, 1. Here we go.

0: How we getting down? Nobody rocks like this. Forget about it. Ain't nobody rocking with us. They can't rock with us, man. Forget about it. Checking the time. It's 38 after 7. Inside the final 30 minutes of the show. Finishing hard. The only way we know how to finish. Miss Esiaka. You good there? You gonna do a whole LPM thing for us in a bit?
1: Yeah.
0: No, not just that.
1: 7:50.
0: A bit later. And Jake now seems deflated. Are you all right, Jake?
2: I'm all right.
0: She
2: man.
0: Over you. She
2: I'm,
0: over
2: I'm,
0: you.
2: I'm just looking ahead. I'm just looking ahead reading this.
0: She
2: stuff,
0: over bro. You. She over you, small.
2: She know about me. I should
0: be like, you be like, yeah, you kind of shaky though, bro. You
2: I should go over me, man. Jake the Snake, aka the Porsche Boy.
0: Snake the Jake,
2: man. High Priest,
0: High Priest from Things You Do for Love. Did you ever watch Things You Do for Love? No, wow, Jake. Man, damn,
2: so stuck, I'm saying that. Sorry, she don't know what's up. So I'm showing what's up. How with the wrong things, I like, go to. TGMA
1: and it's what's up. Oh, and, going to TGMA. And
2: sure. No, but how to make moves. You like, know what I'm saying?
0: What's up TV?
1: Things You Do for
0: what
1: love?
0: Are you talking no, about?
2: About watching TV for love.
0: I don't know. What's he talking about? What's up TV or Shock Seth?
2: Everybody looks sexy.
0: Oh, Jake.
2: Sexy well,
0: he's being very.
2: Name, like, sexy
0: he says you look sexy, so I mean, it is what it is. Hey. She's gonna need her hand back if it's okay with you.

0: We do it. We do it now. 12 minutes to hit 8, meaning like we got to like start to wrap the show up, man. Man, y'all, I don't know. I know you guys, one of these days the show will go on for, I'm confused. I'm torn. I don't know.
1: 3 hours?
0: No, I don't know, man. What do you think we should do, Miss Isiako? What should we do? Should we do 10, like 8 to 10? Should we petition the YFM management programs to give us more time?
2: Maybe.
0: Or we should just take it like this?
2: 3 hours.
0: We should, sorry?
2: 3 hours.
0: Three, we should do 3 hours?
1: Look at Jay.
0: Well.
3: 3 hours, you give us a drink and food to eat.
0: Is that all you think about?
3: But 3 hours. 3 hours. Why? We go there 3 hours. Why? We be.
2: I was asked the question.
0: Jay, some people do 4 hours and 5 hours.
2: I was asked the question. So this is my opinion.
0: Nokus does 10 hours.
1: Yeah, shout out to Nokstar.
0: The soul, man. Shout out to the soul, man. Nokus all the time. Nokus put me on Y, you know that?
1: I know.
0: Yeah, Nokus put me on Y all the time. Jake, why are you holding the lady's arm?
3: Oh, what's the problem? Why they put on air?
0: You are very, look at Desperate
3: why
0: Dan.
3: They put on air?
0: You know, you guys, Desperate Dan, you guys know Desperate Dan?
3: Just the holding hand.
0: You remind me of Desperate Dan. He's a comic book character. Jake, you look like Desperate Dan right now. You need to cool down small,
3: yes,
0: man.
3: Dan.
0: Danny.
1: Danny Weber.
0: Danny Weber. But it's not Jake's fault. Miss Isiako is looking radiant. Look at her. She just pulled up like she owns the place. Yeah, you pulled up like you own Legon City Mall. Like this is your place. And we are all here to see.
2: It's out to rent.
0: The Baroness. We are here to serve you.
3: She didn't rush small.
0: We are in rush, Papa. Hey, not be small. Hey.
1: Make she rush. Make she rush.
3: Hey, you.
0: When is Mother's Day?
2: Tomorrow.
0: Oh, tomorrow. Okay. Wow.
2: Yeah, tomorrow.
0: Yeah, yeah.
2: And what are you doing for me?
0: You're a mother?
2: Yes, I'm a potential mother.
0: A potential mother. Yeah. What do you want me to do to you? For you, sorry.
2: Okay, so. Why are you asking?
3: Why you accept my proposal, but you're asking Eddie what is it for you? You're not asking what am I going to do for you?
2: No, what do you say? What am I what?
3: Well, you accept my proposal. You accept to date me.
0: She's like, well, where are we to her?
3: No, but you accept to date me.
2: No, I have not accepted.
3: No, you don't say that because you're on air, so I know.
2: It's not because I am on air.
3: I beg
2: air.
3: You, listen, no, she, because she's on because air, I'm she on changed air. The thing. Hey. But why are you asking and you're not asking me?
0: Desperate Dan,
2: no,
0: cool your tits.
2: I'm on air. Ask me out and I've not accepted anything.
3: Hey, Charlie, you there, you be different. Everything. I have to do some stuff, and now you change your mind.
2: Bank. What stuff?
0: No. What stuff? What staff?
1: He said bank.
0: Jake, what are you talking about, man? Talk or shut up. How about
3: you
0: that?
3: Ask Eddie what you want to ask him.
0: No, but why?
3: Abo.
0: So you never talk again.
1: Abo.
0: Thank goodness.
3: Abo.
0: He's not gonna talk again.
3: I squeeze my face safe.
0: Wow.

0: Okay, so I was asking what you do for me, but it seems you don't know what to do. So
1: yeah, I'm not doing anything for you, lady.
0: No, you will.
2: He's not interested in you.
1: Jay, keep quiet.
3: Jay.
1: Wow. Wow, Jay.
3: I love the girl, man.
1: Hey, Jay.
2: Last one, you ask question already.
1: Wow, Jay. Really, though? Really?
0: Hey. What a bag.
1: Wow. I don't have words. For the first time ever since I started doing this show, 10 no, no, no, plus, cool. I don't get words.
2: Oh, I know.
3: Continue.
2: She dropped me on air, so I'm cool. Okay. She dated me off air, so I'm cool.
1: Jake, are you? Yeah, can we shut your mic off now? If you, I know, I'm just asking. I'm asking you politely if I could just turn off so she could do her LPM. Yeah, are you gonna be cool?
2: I'm cool.
1: All right. So I'm just gonna mute you right now. Yeah, I'm just gonna mute you. Yeah, there we go. I'm muting you. Yeah, all right.
0: Okay, so Jake, this Sunday you can take me to Eddie's Pizza. So this Sunday, May
1: my name 10, had to be in there.
0: 2026 is Mother's Day, so you can give me a treat by getting something special from Eddie's Pizza, and you also enjoy a free delicious surprise. You know, mothers always deserves the best. And then you can also take me to Malcolm. 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
1: Well. Well done on that one. Okay, now we know what to do with mom. I'm dedicating also, of course, to the moms that are not here. The moms that are not, that couldn't make last Mother's Day or this Mother's Day over there in heaven. But to answer your question, you were asking me a very serious question. It was where I was going to take you. And I'm just going to tell you where I'm going to take you tomorrow. Are you ready to know where I'm going to take you?
2: Because you're going to take her out?
3: Yo, wait, Jay. He hasn't landed. Let him. Allow him, man.
1: Wow.
3: Oh, Jay.
2: You play a hit up.
1: Wow. It's serious over here, folks. I don't know. I'm just trying to be professional.
2: No, I'm going off air.

0: Okay, let me try and pull it together. Jake, man, you crack us up. So where I'm going to take you out tomorrow, Mrs. Yako, because I can. And I'm a single guy, you know what I'm saying? Everybody, like all the goddamn trying to like, you know. She asked me. She didn't ask you guys. So since she asked me where I'm going to take her, she didn't ask Jake, she didn't ask Austin, and they play hating on me already. I'm going to tell you. Are you talking to me?
1: Yeah, Austin.
0: Okay. You better talk well.
1: Austin, we need the same shoes inside.
0: Take the bass out your voice when you talk to me.
2: Okay, let's see when I start talking.
0: So where am I taking Miss Isiakwa tomorrow with 4 minutes left on the show? I'm going to take you to the candy shop.

0: Thank you for staying tuned. We're about ready to wrap up the show. 4 minutes left. Shout outs. Let's do the shout outs. Ladies first.
1: Ladies first, of course.
0: Go.
1: Austin, please take my phone video.
0: Oh, take the phone and video, Austin. Why are you hating all of a sudden?
2: No, I'm not joking.
0: All of a sudden, you're hating.
1: All right, so shout out to all moms and potential mothers. Happy Mother's Day tomorrow. And I want you all to enjoy yourself and then keep pushing as moms. Moms are the best, basically. And then I want to say a shout out to House of Dia for this beautiful hair. Thank you so much.
0: They did very well. Look at her hair. Amazing. Look at that. Hair. How you do it every week? I don't know. Like,
1: yeah. Jake, what do you say?
2: The hair don't fight.
1: Well, so shout out to Jake once again. Thank you so much.
0: For what?
2: I told you.
0: Told me what?
2: I tell you, say, me there with the date of air.
1: You're not dating.
2: What we do? They act different. And I'll tell you this thing. I'll tell you this everything.
0: Jake is spazzing out over here. Calm yourself, brother. Just be cool, okay?
2: You don't listen to me. I
0: take you to the candy shop. Right, are you done?
1: Yeah, that's it. Everyone.
0: I don't even want to go to Jake because let's skip Jake today.
2: Why you don't want to come?
0: Okay, go, Jake. Go ahead.
2: All right, man. Charlie, shout out to Nis and Nas. Yes. And my people in the studio.
0: Yes, yes.
2: It's your call, Charlie. Yes. Shout out to you, man.
0: Yes, yes, yes. Yeah. We know.
2: Same time next week.
0: You finish. Are you sure?
2: Peace.
0: Okay. Austin Miller.
3: Yeah, yeah, yeah. So shout out to my people in Dodowa, especially to Romeo and to my big sis, Ajia, and to Yusuf and to Chief. Shout out to Zip Game Boy inside North Kaneshi, and shout out to Ransford inside Tema. Shout out to you guys. I mean, Jake, Eddie, Swako, Charlie, for making this happen, man. All right. Happy Mother's Day to every potential mother. Every potential mother. Man, all of them. All the mothers out there, Charlie. Happy Mother's Day to you guys tomorrow.
0: Are you finished?
3: Yeah.
0: I'm okay, good. Thank you for staying tuned. We're back next week. Until then, keep it gutter and gully, but most importantly, keep it blasé. And don't forget to smack that.